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0: Put me in a place on the map, cause I'm him. 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
1: Whoa, whoa, whoa, whoa, whoa, whoa.
0: Mr. Hem is here.
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0: Mr. Hem.

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100K in my book bag. My name is Charlamagne Tha God. If the Low Country could talk, it would sound like me. 843 all day, every day, three times on 843 day.

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1: I used to think about immature things. 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

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Thorough as f- don't need your jazz. 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Zodiac sign, it must be a Gemini moon, cause we about to go half. Mistakenly, nobody been in a bag, but how many bodies done been in her bag?

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I'm a bad piece of savage, no comparison here. I'ma flip my hair and look back while I twerk in the mirror. All this money in a room, think some scammers in here.

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2: 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Oh, yeah. 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

0: Yeah, Envy, Jess, and Larry, Charlamagne the God. Envy and Jess aren't here, but Lauren LaRosa is, and Mimi Brown is sitting in as well. We got our guy, the CEO of Hollywood Unlocked, Mr. Jason Lee is here.
1: Good morning.
0: And Vice Mayor of Stockton.
2: I'm happy to be back.
0: How are you, sir?
2: I'm good. What a question. I mean, today I'm good. I'm rested. I got some sleep, but yeah, I'm good today.
0: I didn't know you used to be straight, Jason.
3: Oh my God.
2: Charlamagne, let me tell you something.
3: How you doing today?
0: I know Jason for like
2: I'm doing
0: I know
2: good.
0: Jason for a long time.
2: I'm doing good today. I didn't know you were. No, I mean, you know, I wrote a book. You read my book,
0: yeah,
2: no?
0: Yeah, yeah,
2: okay, yeah. I mean, I had girlfriends. It was a long time ago. Charlamagne, I'm about to be 49 years old, so we're going back 30 years now. But it's the last time I had a girlfriend was
0: but
2: what,
0: I know,
2: 30
0: I don't
2: years
0: remember
2: ago.
0: In the book like you ever like talking like that was a real phase of your life.
2: Yeah, there's a whole chapter about my first boyfriend where I talked about him being with his girl, me being with my girl, mm-hmm. and then us meeting and then, you know, becoming a thing. Mm. You know, the first night we messed around was on, I think it was the night of the Ricky Lake Show. Get to it.
0: Ooh, yeah. Talk about that. This is how you know. By the way, this is how you know your profile continues to grow when they start digging up stuff like this.
2: I don't know if it's because I'm elected or because somebody just bored, but I, you know, it's funny because I saw this message on Facebook. One post that said, Jason Lee on Ricky Lake?

0: shows, yeah, cause I'm right here with me. Off a fifth of him, getting f***ed up with my twin. Got a backwood full of and a bankroll full of beans.
1: WWWCFN, Somerville, Charleston,
0: CW3 Shares. Popped up with some bike shoes.
2: Get off! Get off!
3: Hell yeah.
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14: You and I have never met, but I'm willing to bet that there is something you would like to do, but you feel like you can't. That it's too hard, that you don't deserve it. A colleague of mine recently told me about this new book called Brave Shift, 30 Mindset Changes to Transform Your Life. It's written by a woman named Michelle Carrer. Carrer says the one thing most people forget when they set a goal is to attach a reason to it. Having that reason is big, because when you don't want to do something that's necessary to reach your goal, you can go back to your reason. to find the motivation you need. Try to frame your goal as something you want to achieve, as opposed to being a bad part of yourself that you want to change. That will make you more likely to succeed, as will asking for help. All of us need it, and it makes people feel good to help you achieve your goals. I'm Dr. Sanjay Gupta, helping you live a better life.

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4: When it comes to the myriad reasons people don't get enough exercise, psychologist Diana Hill has heard them all. 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She told us that she encourages people she works with to shift from an either-or mindset to a both-and mindset. Hill herself uses time at her son's baseball game to walk around the field cheering him on, instead of sitting on the sidelines. She also recommends setting up your space at home, at work, in the car to facilitate movement. So every night before I go to bed, I lay out my workout clothes next to my bathroom sink, so they are waiting there for me as a good reminder. I'm Dr. Sanjay Gupta, helping you live a better life.
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0: 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The same feeling I got when we recorded Every Chance I Get is the same feeling I got when we recorded one of them.
1: 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You got Wham, you got Billy in this, you know what I'm saying?

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7: In recent years, scientists have really dialed up the urgency to understand PFAS, sometimes referred to as forever chemicals because of how long they take to break down. The latest study found these chemicals may be aging men in their 50s and 60s a bit faster than men who are younger or older, or women of any age. Experts we talked to said the accumulation of PFAS may lower testosterone levels in men, impair sperm quality, and increase risks of testicular and kidney cancer. Women, it seems, just seem to be able to clear PFAS faster. Now, whether you're a man or a woman, trying to limit your exposure is a great idea. Three ways to do that. Filter your drinking water. Don't use non-stick cookware like Teflon, and avoid fast food packaging, which are sometimes coated with these chemicals. I'm Dr. Sanjay Gupta, helping you live a better life.
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rapper, not a mere boy. 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
10: When it comes to the myriad reasons people don't get enough exercise, psychologist Diana Hill has heard them all. She's the author of a new book with a great title, I Know I Should Exercise, But. On a recent episode of my podcast, Chasing Life, Hill told me the number one reason people don't exercise is because they don't feel like they have enough time. She told us that she encourages people she works with to shift from an either-or mindset to a both-and mindset. Hill herself uses time at her son's baseball game to walk around the field cheering him on instead of sitting on the sidelines. She also recommends setting up your space at home, at work, in the car to facilitate movement. So every night before I go to bed, I lay out my workout clothes next to my bathroom sink so they are waiting there for me as a good reminder. I'm Dr. Sanjay Gupta, helping you live a better life.
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You know what I'm saying? 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But when I hear something

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1: 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And you could be there to see it live. 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
11: So-called superagers, they are an enviable segment of the population. People who are older than 80, whose brains function like someone a fraction of their age. It's true, a lot of these people have genetics on their side, but more and more research is bearing out the idea that people who practice good brain health also slow their cognitive decline. Dr. Richard Isaacson, a pioneer in the Alzheimer's space, told us that, quote, his studies have found lifestyle changes including diet, exercise, reducing stress and optimizing sleep, along with managing vascular risk factors with certain medications, can actually help grow brain areas and also reduce telltale signs of Alzheimer's, such as tau tangles and amyloid plaques. What else helps? Staying social, surrounding yourself with family and friends, and maybe even volunteering for a real sense of purpose. I'm Dr. Sanjay Gupta, helping you live a better life.
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1: Lil Wayne, a rap icon, bringing more than 2 decades of the Carter album series to the stage, and you could be there to see it live. 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

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Text that word to 95819 for your chance to win the Little Wayne Flyaway. 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

0: Z93 Jams, Charleston's home for hip-hop and R&B. Good afternoon, Chef Town, surrounding areas. It's the one DJ Cast. Turned up radio show as we get this week underway. Final haul for a lot of schools out there. It's going to be shutting down for the summer. And shout out to the class of 2026. Give them some love in that club, baby. Yeah, just about made it. Some of you already took that proud walk across that stage for all that you worked so hard to get through and all your parents did to work so hard to get you to that point. The gratification, hopefully it paid off well, especially I like to focus on the parents because the kids, I mean, you put in the work without saying, you know, we give you the love, but the parents for all the sacrifices that maybe not even the kids know that you went through to get them to that point, it must be an awesome feeling and moment for you. And if that moment is coming up for you, yeah, we salute you and celebrate you too. On the Turned Up Radio Show, we got that Tunchi Fly Away. We're going to give you that national keyword in just a second. If you haven't heard it, get ready to text it to 95819. And by the way, on the show today, got a powerful show for you that I've been talking about for the longest. I'll put it out there now and I'll continue to talk about it as we go through our meat of the show in the 4 o'clock hour with the artist spotlight and the topic of the day, all surrounded by our new young generation that's ready to take the wheel, but we just gotta entrust them and take our foot off the gas, slide over the passenger side, let them start guiding and steering the way. We'll talk about it. You'll hear about it. Next on the Turned Up Radio Show as we get back into it. We set it off with some music coming at you from 50 Cent. No One Told Us. I like that joint right there. T.I. Let Them Know is coming at you. We'll do some Tems with What You Need. All that and much more. Turned Up Radio Show is Dazeek. Good afternoon.
1: Lil Wayne, a rap icon, bringing more than 2 decades of the Carter album series to the stage. And you could be there to see it live. We're sending one winner and a guest

0: is Mona, M-O-N-A, Mona. 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Good luck.
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2: 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Hope you're having an awesome day and this traffic isn't too bad for you. However, if an auto accident has caused your day not to be awesome, remember, Trey Helps. Oh, and with this Charleston traffic, you might as well go ahead and follow us on social media, at Trey Helps.
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12: 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Let me tell you about Pinterest's first parenting trend report. Pinterest is a huge platform. They have 600 million monthly users, 80 billion searches per month. The report found a shift from the iPad kid era to now, when parents are actually more interested in real-world adventures and hands-on activities. The Global Trends and Insights lead at Pinterest told us families are thoughtfully designing childhoods rooted in creativity, intention, and meaningful experiences. One psychologist we spoke to said he sees this as a reflection of parents' desire to build core capacities in their children: resilience, curiosity, self-regulation, empathy. These things don't grow automatically, but are built through lived experience. I'm Dr. Sanjay Gupta, helping you live a better life.
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0: Turned Up Radio Show. It's the one DJ Cass. Good afternoon. Chuck Town, surrounding areas, about to take another look at traffic. Beautiful on the outside. Looks like sunny skies all the way through our rush hour traffic that I'm quite sure is starting to build right now. We'll take another look at traffic in just a second. To report to you some breaking news that's going on in California and San Diego right now, where Islamic school is being evacuated because of an active shooter. Never thought when I first got into radio that my responsibility would be reporting things like this. Hip hop, you know, for the most part, it's just what we have evolved to, because hip hop is supposed to, you know, when I was first coming up, just fun, all about the music, hitting you in the head with all the bangers and the exclusives and all of that, because of reality now, and technically since 9/11 going forward, where you have TVs in the studio, all of that stuff wasn't there, especially, you know, in this city or smaller market. Now you have to keep your eye on the news cycle every moment of the day, especially when I'm broadcasting to you, because you never know breaking news that comes down, especially when it comes to our kids, because the freedoms and liberties that we once have is under attack in this country. And now it looks like, you know, it's an attack on a lot of Islamic schools and centers and places of worship and things of that nature. And it's just a time we live in, and we need serious people making serious decisions that will be better for all of us. And unfortunately, we just got administration with their agenda and not the agenda for overall all people in the middle, as I like to call it. It's my way or the highway. Should never, ever, ever be like that. But this is the country we live in now, so I have to go from being cool and entertaining and things like that to being serious because of situations like this. So just pray for those folks out there. Right now, schools in the area are on lockdown. It's like, you know, I came up in school, man. The only thing we had to go through was a fire drill. Maybe from the generation before, they had to, you know, get under the desk for nuclear attacks and stuff like that. Like, what part of the game is that? It's crazy, man. All right, so I'm going to morph into this track coming up with the artist spotlight. I think you'll enjoy it, so get ready for it, because it speaks to what I speak to, and that's yielding to the young generation. So you'll get a taste of that next with an album that dropped on this day back in 2010, and we'll recognize it inside the artist spotlight next on the Turned Up Radio Show's to Z.
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1: Lil Wayne, a rap icon, bringing more than 2 decades of the Carter album series to the stage. And you could be there to see it live. We're sending one winner and a guest.

0: is Mona, M-O-N-A, Mona. 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
1: Pete Dolly.

where two genres collided together, my good people. I am the one DJ Cass, Turnt Up Radio Show. I want to focus on this album that collided genres between the great Nasir Jones and Damon Marley. And they dropped that album, Distant Relatives. Yeah, dropped on this date back in 2010, which was a powerful representation that fused hip-hop bars with reggae roots to tell the bigger overall story of culture, struggle, and unity. Now, this album wasn't just about hits. It was about connecting the streets back to the motherland, power to the people, reminding people of shared roots while tackling real issues like poverty, colonial history, and the need for growth and empowerment that I'm really going to focus on this whole hour. Now, this carried a conscious energy throughout the whole album, and the album is easily overlooked, and it has some joints on there. I'm talking about standout joints like the one I'm about to play for you entitled My Generation, which dropped as a single, and this powerful track is what we need to lean on, what we need to focus on right now. For some baby boomers and even part of Generation X, we cooked, straight up cooked, being passive, complacent, and right now, with the millennials and Gen Z and Alpha distracted with social media and modern technology, we have to get them right and back focus. Because if we don't channel the works and the ways of the silent generations and generations before that that fought that good fight, or they put up that good fight, if you will, that produced meaningful impact in our social way of being, then we're going to roll right back to where these disgusting bigots are trying to place us. So if we're complacent, the only thing I could hold on to is the fact that some of us, now I'm a throw shade, in our mid freaking 80s, still trying to hold on to power. Like, what the f are you doing? I'm glad I muted myself there. Because we have to now put these younger upcoming generations in a position where they could win, where they can see the change that we strive so hard to achieve, but seeing it roll back before our eyes. So this track somewhat empowers generations, especially our youth, to take the wheel and deliver us and steer us to that place of justice and equality. So this track delivers that powerful message, pushing the idea that the younger generation isn't lost. They're actually the ones that can make the change re-happen, because we wasn't fully there. We are a work in process. This country has been that way for 250 years, imperfect union that it is, and to strive to make it better. Impossible to be absolutely 100% perfect, because if it is and it leans towards justice and equality for all, there's some that won't receive that, that want it just for white men only, period, full stop. So this track speaks about education over violence, rising above the struggle and breaking the cycles so that this next wave can live better, be better, and put us in a situation for all the fruits to our labor to come to fruition that for all our civil rights leaders did and people of past generations, where their work won't be in vain. Because now it's slowly but surely looking like that. So the future is in our hands, and we got to move different to build a better way. And I know you want that for your kids, because that's why you fight the good fight, right? So I bless you with this track and title. And this has, you'll feel it. You'll see the texture of this having a taste of the track by Nas entitled I Can. So I touch you with My Generation, Nas, Damon Marley, and Tunchi on the track as we look back to the year 2010 from the album that drops, that goes below the radar, if you will, Distant Relatives, as it dropped on this day back in 2010. And I bless you with the track My Generation inside the Artist Spotlight on Z93 Jams. Let's go.

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2: True blessing is I've worked with 90-something percent of every artist I ever wanted to work with. You know what type of accomplishment that is? I've worked with all the greats, all the best, because it's we the best. But, you know, I would love to work with Lauryn Hill. You know what I'm saying? I got a great relationship with Lauryn Hill and her family, but I would love to make a record with her. You know what I'm saying? I would love to make a record with Lauryn Hill. I would love to work with Andre 3000. I've worked with him on Ross's project, meaning as in, you know, being one of the A&Rs of Ross's albums. And he blessed him and his brother, Big Boy, cleared the sample for me for Miss Jackson. So I'm grateful for that. You know what I'm saying? But I want to make a record with him.
4: Broski. You know what I'm saying? You got Wham, you got Billy in this

0: 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Puss!
1: Turned Up Radio Show is the one DJ cast. Good afternoon, Chucktown and surrounding areas, as we get ready to send the masses home. Looking good on the outside, feeling good on the outside. So, going to get you moving about the city with those traffic reports as we pull up on another traffic report in just a second, as well as the topic of the day. Going to stay right on that theme with the track you just heard, My Generation, by the great Nas and Damian Marley, along with Tucci, where that flyaway, you have a chance to see him live at a city of your choice by texting that national keyword to 95819 right now.
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2: Hello, country. It's attorney Trey Harrell. Hope you're having an awesome day and this traffic isn't too bad for you. However, if an auto accident has caused your day not to be awesome, remember, Trey Helps. Oh, and with this Charleston traffic, you might as well go ahead and follow us on social media at Trey Helps.
3: You may know on traffic in Charleston, reports of a crash on I-526 eastbound at exit 14 Leeds Avenue. It's starting to have a major setback for those who are trying to travel over to Leeds Avenue coming from Dorchester Road. We also have a longer congestion for those who are traveling on the Donhoe Bridge passing through Clements Ferry Road and onward to Daniel Island. And we have a slight delay for those who are traveling on the Ravenel Bridge. I-526 westbound from Clements Ferry Road to I-26 is a 24-minute delay. Always check for your blind spots.
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11: There's something I'd like to talk to you about today, something that's been circulating on the internet that's become a real problem. Deep fake videos of me endorsing products that I've never even heard of and I have no relationship with whatsoever. Let me tell you clearly, these videos are scams. They are designed to take your money. Now, a couple things you should keep in mind. If something sounds too good to be true, it probably is. When you look at these videos, if they don't seem natural, if there's something off about them, the audio or the video, it's probably AI generated. And if you come across something that does pique your interest, see if you can find evidence of it from other sources. I promise you this, if I discover something incredible that you need to know about, I'm going to talk about it somewhere that you can easily find, not on some shady social media site. I'm Dr. Sanjay Gupta, helping you live a better life.
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0: Y'all get ready to put y'all up on something, man. I
1: put on. I'll try to make this as simple as possible when I say it. It's DJ Khaled's Turnt Up Radio Show. So check it out. The fact of the matter is, when, at what point are we going to yield to the next generation? When are we going to implant and instill into them what maybe we fell short of to make sure they at least attempt to make it across the finish line? Because until we do that there and we're fixed in our places, want to hold on to this power and whatever it is that we're trying to do. And we appreciate you for all you've done. But why don't you sit down and enjoy the fruits of your labor now? Kick your feet up. You enjoy that. It's their turn to do the heavy lifting. That's why you raised them to be the way they are. No? Well, that's what happened to one young king and one prince, where this Louisiana resident who identified himself as Marshawn, did you see this? The dude with the red cap on? If you didn't see his fiery delivery, his emotional speech to lawmakers, I'm about to play it for you. Now, this happened during the state Senate hearing over redistricting last Monday, accusing Republicans of trying to cheat black voters out of political power. His testimony came as Louisiana Republicans advanced the new congressional map after the Supreme Court weakened a key protection in the Voting Rights Act, as we all know. Whether you want to say it's fair and it's, to me, reverse discrimination when it comes to fairness to white folks. Wait, what? I'm not on level 10 today, y'all, for various reasons. So this is probably the best you're going to get of me when I'm delivering stuff, not in a fiery way. But wait, what? Do you? Okay, let me move on. Now, these fiery points that he blasted to these shameful politicians, I picked up on a key point where I focused on today with the track from Nas to Net and Damian Marley and Tunchi to now. What I'm about to play for you. And the fact of the matter is that he's going to speak to with his statement he made. Until we start investing in our young people, you're not going to receive this message. And, you know, it's okay. I've been in this thing, like say, for instance, on this radio station. Next year, I celebrate 30 years on this radio station. I'm 12 years deep into the Turnt Up Radio Show. You only got a few more years of me. And if the next person is ready to come in, I'm 10 toes down. Let me show you how to do all of this, and I don't need nothing out of it. I'm just setting up for tomorrow to continue on, not only for my legacy, but to understand the importance of using these platforms properly to speak up for the voiceless, unfortunately. Even though we can use our voice at the ballot box, but we're not doing that. I digress now. So the fact of the matter is, I want you to hear what this individual had to say, because if it wasn't for the mistreatment of black people from white men of yesterday, there would be no need for the 13th, 14th, 15th Amendment, notwithstanding the 19th Amendment when it comes to all women. Y'all remember who did this, right?

0: And now we're supposed to feel sorry because it may be hurting white folks? Miss me with that. So with that, I say to the politicians clinging on to power, instead of yielding to the younger generation who must take up this mantle and move it forward, where they will pick up where you left off. Problem is, like, it's like RGB effect. She held on to her Supreme Court justice seat, even though people were urging her, listen, you're getting older, you got health challenges, step down. But for whatever reason, she ain't want to move out the way. So you put one more conservative on the court instead of having it balanced. I'd be more happy with 5-4. Maybe my way than the other way, but selfishly, we all going to think that way. So the bottom line is, I want you to hear from these two young generations. This king and this prince. Now, when I say prince, I'm talking about a 16-year-old high schooler, sophomore, Josiah Hardy, who bravely testified before the Louisiana State Senate on May 7th during a lengthy district redistricting discussion. So I want to present you to these two voices, and hopefully you will understand why we need to yield as the older generations, or as we're getting older, to, or at least set them up, because Gen X, it's really our prime time to be the leaders. But that's slowly, that window is quickly closing. So we ain't set up millennials and Gen Z, and they will have to take care of Gen Alpha. We haven't done that, and then Beta, but we haven't done that. So we failing our own kids that we want to do everything to protect. Move out the way. One of these days, I'm going to get caught like that. So maybe I won't have my swan song leaving the radio station under my turn. I'm just going to get fired, because I'm going to let off so many bombs on this radio station. It ain't funny, because that's my frustration, even with my own people. And I'm not saying black people. I'm just talking about my own people with the same beliefs that I have. Move out the freaking way. And I would say that to one representative. You 85, bruh. What you doing, man? Move out the way. So I want you to take a listen and listen closely to this young king and this young prince as they went before the Louisiana Senate to speak about why they were against redistricting. Take a listen.
1: I have no doubt in my mind that the map's going to pass. If y'all can give us less than zero seats, you would do it. Y'all do this under the orders of somebody that said the Civil Rights Act was harmful to white people, that it caused reverse racism. RFK said that black children are overfilled on antidepressants. Pete Hegseth constantly brings Doug Wilson to the Pentagon to give a prayer service. Doug Wilson is the same pastor that said that slave owners were on strong spiritual ground. I don't have no belief in no morality on anybody that followed Donald Trump. If you wasn't with this map, you wouldn't be underneath this president. You wouldn't be in your party. You would stand up. You would stand against it. You would speak out about it. So as far as I'm concerned, if you here as one of these Trump Republicans, you already showed us who you are. You showed us what you want to do. And I believe the country as a whole is rebuking your party. Y'all are in a death spiral. That's why y'all have to redistrict. That's why y'all have to cheat. That's why Trump got to go to Texas and say he entitled to 5 more seats. It's because y'all know what y'all doing is abhorrent. We letting our people die in Iran based on false pretense that Tulsi Gabbard and Joe Kent say it ain't real. Y'all okay with all that? So I'm positive y'all gonna be okay with the maps. But the beautiful thing is, the children that y'all have made and the people that's younger than y'all don't support none of this racism that y'all want.
0: I gotta stop it right there. And we gotta run that back, because that's the part I've been focusing on, my good people. These younger generations, they don't see it through the same spectrum as we seen it. Yeah, there's going to be pockets of racism out there and all of that. But I think with these new generations, especially when it comes to interracial dating and with the melting pot the country is, man, we're moving away from that. But don't get it twisted. It will always be there, because these racist bigots are going to pass this down to their kids, and then they will infiltrate and infect a couple of other people around them. But the overall spectrum, you heard it right there, and that's what I locked in on.
1: But the beautiful thing is, the children that y'all have made and the people that's younger than y'all don't support none of this racism that y'all want. The MAGA party is the last breath of the Confederacy, and I'll be happy to see millennials and Gen Z bury y'all. There will be no more of your party. The midterms gonna come, y'all gonna get wiped out. Trump gonna get dragged out of the White House, and I'ma love every second of it. Because y'all loved every second of the suffering that he caused to everybody in this country and worldwide. We starve in Cuba. We bomb Nigeria. We hold in Zimbabwe and Zambia hostage for their minerals. We don't want to give them aid support. The pro-lifers that say all life is special, y'all letting kids die of AIDS. What part of your Bible say that? Point out the scripture. I think everybody would love to see it. And we would love to see y'all in the midterms.
0: And that's what's going to go down. Give it up for that young brother right there. But I'm not done. I'm not done. I want you to take a listen to the 16-year-old. This prince right here is a high schooler, a sophomore, Josiah Hardy. You hear young brothers like this speaking the way they do, that's got to fire you up and say, me as the adult, me as the person that's going to be impressionable, let me make a good example. Show a good example, spread a good example for these kids to pick up on and gravitate to. Take a listen.
2: Mr. Josiah Hardy.
3: Yes, sir.
2: You don't have to answer this, but how old are you?
3: 16 years old.
2: I commend you for coming here today and having the courage to testify before this committee.
3: Yes, sir. Thank you. Good afternoon, chairs and members of the committee. Thank you for the opportunity to speak today. My name is Josiah Hardy. I'm a sophomore at LSU Laboratory School. I'm the founder and director of an initiative I created, Project 2028, that promotes civic education and voting literacy among teens. And I also come to you today as a 16-year-old in Louisiana. I come to you as a 16-year-old who does not want to stay in Louisiana because of bills like 116, 121, and 130. These have diluted the voice of African Americans and doesn't allow us to see us in Congress. As an African American myself, I want to hold political offices in the future, but I cannot do so if my voice is diluted in a community that does not like me. I cannot do so in a community that does not want to see me thrive or see my people thrive. So I move away in hopes to have my voice heard and have my voice communicated and effectively enough so I can become the young black man that I need to be in the competitive society that it is. I am in favor of Senate Bill 407 because it allows my people to have the voice that we haven't had in many years. The fact that we are still having to sit here in 2026 and fight for our right to vote and our right to have voices in Congress is a problem. It's a problem that we all face and we all need to wake up to in Louisiana. And if you want to plan for the future, then you need to allow the future to be a part of your planning.
0: Okay. Thank you. Okay, man. Give him the biggest turned up radio show salute. That's what I'm talking about right there. If you want the young folks to be a part of the future, then you have to plan and you have to make them a part of it. But we're denying because we're holding on to these darn seats till we 95. What are we doing? I'm going to leave it at that, man. Because I would. These bombs are ready to fly on this radio that's not allowed on FCC airwaves. And I'm talking about people in the party I lean more towards. It's Turnt Up Radio Show. It's Yay.

0: tell you what, yeah, there was some preaching going on between Marshawn and Josiah Hardy that I just played for you. Yeah, they were preaching, especially young Josiah, only 16. Now, there's promise there. Now, I don't look at our young future like, well, I guess we're just going to fall by the wayside. Because if we do what we're supposed to do and build up our kids and give them the tools they need to navigate some of this hate-filled rhetoric that's out there, or by the way of bills that they're trying to change that disproportionately affects black folks, people of color, underserved, however you want to look at it. But if we give them, because they have the will, they have the stamina to fight the good fight, and we're not afraid to disengage the power and have them re-engage with that same power to move things forward in a direction you would want to see, because you want to leave this place better than you found it or you inherited, for your kids. Make a better world for you and me. But are we going to do that, or are we just going to hold on to it and eventually die off and never pass along the tools and the knowledge that's needed for these young kids, like this 16-year-old who wants to be in the political realm, but who's training them and building them up? Obviously, they're doing a good job, but are we doing it? Love you, brother Clyburn, but bruh, enjoy the fruits of your labor. Yield to the young folks. Just saying. Turned Up Radio Show's Dizzy.
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2: You may know it, back on traffic in Charleston. We have another report of a crash on I-26 eastbound at exit 213 Montague Avenue. They have the right exit ramp closing to start to have a lot of congestion for those who are trying to head over to I-26. We also have a longer delay for those traveling on the Dunhope Bridge passing through Clements Ferry Road along to Daniel Island. And we have a stronger delay for those who are traveling on Meeting Street heading towards I-26. Savannah Highway southbound from Wesley St. Andrews to Main Road is a 15-minute delay. From the injury attorney, Trey Harrell, Traffic Center.
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1: Ring, ring, who the f*** is that? It's a 9-1-0 number, so you know it's that.

0: Z93 Jams, Charleston's home for hip-hop and R&B. Turned up radio shows, such a glorious day on the outside. Makes you happy to be alive, but then when you hear stories like this, you get the level of frustration if you didn't hear, you know, the breaking news, and most of the national news is covering it, where three people are dead, including two staffers and a security guard at an Islamic center in a shooting that happened in San Diego, California. So, you know, the level of frustration, like, if you see the images, and I'm quite sure you will if you watch the national news tonight, of these young kids hand by hand coming out of the facility, you know, as officers instructed them to do. I can't imagine the trauma that they have. I mean, just looking at them holding hands coming out, the innocence of kids that have to be subjected to this is just, And here's the thing. A security guard, think about this. A security guard was killed by this active shooter. But these Republicans in this administration want everybody to have guns, guns, guns, and never ask the question. That's how you know they don't handle guns. So what's the use of having a gun and somebody who's already locked and loaded gets to jump on you? What good is that gun? Now, some will argue, yeah, but if you got the chance, maybe if he's a terrible shot and he missed, then you can draw and what have you. Yes, there's a possibility. But yet again, security guard is dead. What good is his gun do if he had a gun on him? I'm just saying. So at the end of the day, there has to be more solutions. And I'm one that's for them. Maybe, yeah, we should arm up these people. Fight fire with fire. I'm all but there needs to be more. Now, nothing is ever going to stop it completely, so we'll still be dealing with situations like this. But prayerfully would be few, far, in between, because at the end of the day, for my 12 years in high school, I never. Now, I was exposed more to kids bringing in the guns when things started to get worse as we were moving into the early part of the 90s. But prior to that, fire drills, that's it. And we used to have fun pulling the fire alarms, as terrible as that was. But now this, where these kids are going to be traumatized for God knows how long. But that's the breaking news. You'll see it on the national news feeds and stuff as you get to your next destination, or once you get home or what have you, and you wind down and review what's going on out there in this crazy world. So, you know, stay prayed up and just, you know, obviously govern over your kids, because the innocence for them to be subjected to this is disappointing. It's Turned Up Radio Show. We'll be right back. Keep it locked in. It's the Z. Here's another look at traffic.
1: Lil Wayne, a rap icon, bringing more than 2 decades of the Carter album series to the stage, and you could be there to see it live. 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

0: me running. 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

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You fell in love with. That's my hoe. I think I miss her. That's my hoe. You took her on a trip. That's my hoe. I tried to pimp. That's my hoe. I'm cool with her mama and her little sister. That's my hoe. If that's your hoe. That's my hoe. That's my hoe. Tell me. If that's your hoe. That's my hoe. That's my hoe. Tell me. If that's your hoe. That's my hoe. That's my hoe. Tell me.

0: 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Now, is it okay, and I think it's official, that we can do away with the winter stuff and put them up for a few months? A lot of months for us before we have to pull it back out, because the way the temps are now, and obviously I know I got the AC on full blast, so you probably do too, as we move forward towards the holiday weekend coming up. I don't know what you got planned. According to AAA now, that there's record-breaking numbers. I don't have it actually in front of me. I was checking it out the other day, but it's supposed to be record-breaking numbers hitting the road. So y'all all moved up like the Jeffersons and forgot about me. I don't know about hitting no road with these gas prices here, but it ain't stopping folks from moving. I thought people would strategically be like, well, we gonna have to do like the COVID years and skip vacation this year. But I'm just saying.
1: What?
0: I'm just saying, with the gas prices the way they are, whatever. But record-breaking numbers hitting the road. So next couple of days, I'll share some of those with you, and best times to be traveling and all that as we move towards the unofficial start of the summer season. And of course, hurricane season. So make sure you got your preparedness kits together and all that. All right. Let's take our final look at traffic. In the next hour, we got the Viral 9 Turned Up Radio Show feature song of the day. And we celebrate y'all celebrating birthdays. Keep it locked in at Z93 Jams.
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5: You may know we're back on traffic in Charleston. Looking at the map, the map is still highly busy for the hour. We still have a lot of delays for those who are traveling on the Don Hope Bridge heading towards Clements Ferry Road, as well as for Savannah Highway heading towards the Revenue Bridge. We also have some delays for those who are traveling on Leeds Avenue coming from Dorchester Road, including Meeting Street heading towards I-26. I-26 westbound from downtown US 17 to I-526 is a 26-minute delay. From
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13: When it comes to the myriad reasons people don't get enough exercise, psychologist Diana Hill has heard them all. She's the author of a new book with a great title, I Know I Should Exercise, But. On a recent episode of my podcast, Chasing Life, Hill told me the number one reason people don't exercise is because they don't feel like they have enough time. She told us that she encourages people she works with to shift from an either-or mindset to a both-and mindset. Hill herself uses time at her son's baseball game to walk around the field cheering him on instead of sitting on the sidelines. She also recommends setting up your space at home, at work, in the car to facilitate movement. So every night before I go to bed, I lay out my workout clothes next to my bathroom sink so they are waiting there for me as a good reminder. I'm Dr. Sanjay Gupta, helping you live a better life.
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10: 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We got you. 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

0: first rapper to drop three projects on the same day. Not Drizzy. Not sure who cares. Number 7, Sportskeeda. Never heard of this site, but it states, why did Drake gift DJ Academics with an OVO chain? Oh, man, a lot of these stories I'm not interested in, just being honest. Number 6, Black America Web says Drizzy, again, releases Iceman hoodies for $300. To that, I'll say, see how disconnected these people are. Said they not like us, they not like us. And we got to be mindful. I'm not going to say not support, because we all could use the great escape through music or entertainment or, you know, sporting events and stuff. But you got to remember who these people are, man. They're made people. They're millionaires. And we dumping all our money into them. So I'm just saying strategically, so nobody on this team is like, yo, I'm not sure if this is the right time to be dropping those $300 hoodies, but I digress. Number 5, The Shade Room. Young Miami turns up with her dad in a viral clip. Oh, how adorable. All right, number 4, Baller Alert. Rosé, dating advice. He's giving it to fans, and fans is looking at him like mad sideways, like, yo, bruh, how are you the one to talk about that right there? I'm assuming that's what it is. I don't think I'm going to trust that one either. This is probably the first time in the whole viral 9 there's not one story I'm locked into yet that I would be like, oh, yeah, I got to check that out. All right. Number 3, Reality T reports that fans concerned as Mariah Carey appears to need help walking. I'm all over that story because I'd be concerned for the Queen of Christmas as well. The number 2, trial date has been set for ex-Charleston judge, the disgraced judge, the pedophilia is crazy, man. Yeah, with all of the disgusting videos and pics that, I'm done with that one. And number 1, Murdaugh filed a federal lawsuit against the ex-Colleton County clerk of court, Becky Hill. So that's interesting right there. And speaking of that, I will attach it to this. So, President Taco and his administration has secured $1 billion from the Department of Justice to give to the seditionists. All of these people who stormed the Capitol now may be on their way to becoming millionaires for doing what they did to him.
1: What?
0: Yeah, breaking news. It just came down. And it's been bubbling out there, but I guess he's officially maybe seized the money and then going to start divvying it out. That might be the last straw. That might be the straw where, let's see if Republican lawmakers come together and say, oh, Mr. President, you can't do that. That's a major conflict of interest. You taking the billions and divvying it out to these people that beat on cops, attacked cops, and stormed the Capitol? That's is not bad enough that you pardon them? Now you're going to divvy out $1 billion amongst all of them, or a good portion of them? If that's not it, then we no longer have a democracy, because it's all about him and his people's taken care of. Because that's the case. Where's the reparations for black people? If we going to right the wrongs of the atrocities of the country, what about us? So, but yeah, some of y'all black folks still want to support this dude. But he looking out for his people and whatever, and feel that they deserve for what they did. Now imagine if all of them were black people in there. You think any of y'all would have been, man, what? How can I navigate and just celebrate those celebrating birthdays? We turn up and celebrate you, especially if you're doing it the right way and earning an honest living, as, you know, what they say this country is allotted you the privilege of, you know, having that prosperous life and being the all-American, great American patriot by working hard for yours. And okay. So anyway, celebrating you. If today is your day, we celebrate you. Give them some love in the club. Just saying, man, I'm in all type of feelings right now. I wish I was there to attack the Capitol. I could use $1 million. If that's all it takes to get up on $1 million, who you want me to box and him out? I'll do that if I'm going to get that $1 million. I mean, what are we doing here? Where is the standards? Where are the morals? Where are the principles at in this country? What has happened? What are we... Okay. All right. So time for the... Oh, shoot. Turned Up Radio Show features song of the day. Let's go ahead and bless you with the track that dropped in 1988. How old is Rob Bass Celebrate?

right today. Today is his birthday. I got to get all that information. I'm just like discombobulated by hearing that insurrectionists are going to get, at least from what they said, it could be like up to $1 million a piece for attacking the government. Like, what? Like, wow, man. I can't navigate this, y'all. I'm sorry, man. I was like, the struggle is real out there. If that's all it took, I mean, the whole hood would have turned up for you, Mr. President. I mean, what are we doing, man? All right. I got to get to the featured song of the day if I can get to my song real quick, man. I'm feeling all kind of way about it. If this goes down, man, I'm just feeling all types of way. Like, so the next president that come in, can we stage a coup in regards to you so we could all, but the rest of us in the country could become millionaires? All right, man. Time for the Turned Up Radio Show feature song of the day. Let's get it in. This is the all-time classic, probably the number one classic of all records, hip-hop records. Matter of fact, I'm going to come back with this. It's the Turned Up Radio Show. Y'all get ready. I'm just whetting your appetite for our Turned Up Radio Show feature song of the day.

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1: Z93 Jams, Charleston's home for hip-hop and R&B, turned up radio shows, the one DJ Cass. It is time for us to finish up what we started, and we give you the Viral 9, and we celebrated those celebrating birthdays. So if today is your day, go out there and do something special today and enjoy it and turn up. And then after that, tomorrow's back to business and get about the business at hand, and that's being the best version of you. So we celebrate you on this day. All right, birthdays you have in common with, we want to celebrate with, like I said, we're going to do the feature song of the day from 1988 with It Takes Two by Rob Bass, also the title of the albums that follow that same name, as we pay respects to DJ Easy Rock, who passed away on April 27th of 2014, if you recall, after complications from, there it is, diabetes. You know, like I said, when it comes to this business, this game of hip hop, and what we have received that is given to us, especially by way of visual and TV, we show all of the cool things that at least we perceive it to be that way and ignore in real life. Then will real life come up on you? Not saying that's the way it could be for Easy Rock, but just saying for the fact of the matter is that we lock into popping bottles and eating bad foods and making these bad decisions, and then ignoring the fact that I'm 20 and I'm vibrant, that one day I'll be 40 and not as vibrant, and the body are not able to handle the consumption of stuff you're putting in and all of the abuse that you've done. And I am one of those, I don't want to say poster jobs, but right up there with it, the way I abuse my body. And a lot of it following suit of what hip hop taught me to do or whatever, and just falling in line with turning up in the clubs, popping the bottles, eating out of greasy spoons, being on tour, wash, rinse, and repeat, beating up my body. Then as I got older, not realizing that some of these things would come back knocking at your door and be like, who's there? Oh, diabetes. Oh, come on in. Just saying. So blessed to DJ Easy Rock. May he rest in peace, and his legacy lives on through this music that people can receive from 8 to 80. I hit you with this song that's one of the all-time classics, probably the greatest hip-hop track of all time, just the way it's received by everybody. It's the party starting, it's the wedding starter, it's the bar mitzvah start. Doesn't matter. From 8 to 80, they're rocking with this song, and everybody knows it. It Takes Two. And I do have to mention, also celebrating on today, he turns 80, the great Reggie Jackson, Mr. October himself. Yeah, gotta give him a Turned Up Radio Show salute, because his resume, listen, he was dubbed Mr. October from the clutch hitting in the postseason. Three consecutive home runs back to back to back. Like Drake said, back to back. Yeah. Unprecedented. Never been done to this day. Hasn't been duplicated. People have hit three home runs in the game during the postseason, but it hasn't been back to back to back. And he's won three consecutive world titles from 1972 to 1974. Then again, back-to-back World Series with my New York Yankees in 1977 to 78. And he's actually hit 500 authentic, I will put, 63 home runs, man. Like Most Valuable Player Award in 1973, World Series MVP. I'm done with this guy. Go ahead and do what you got to do for the great Reggie Jackson. And by the way, if I can add, some people thought he was the 44 caliber killer back then. Human beings, man. Because he wore the number 44, he played in New York when, you know, the Son of Sam was going around killing folk. Yeah. They alleged that he was the son of. Okay. I'm just saying. If you're wearing them tin foils, we all know, you know, he was getting his orders from the dog to go out and kill, kill, kill. Oh, my Lord. I actually lived that. Wasn't a pleasant time living in New York at the time. Ah, man, that's going to do it for me. We up out of here. Stay safe. Be well. Be blessed. We'll see you tomorrow inside the Turned Up Radio Show.

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3: What's up, though? 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